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We're bound to break and my hands are tied.

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0: If you're happy and you know it, shout hooray.
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0: If you're happy and you know it, then your face will surely show it. If you're happy and you know it, shout hooray.
1: Hooray!
0: If you're happy and you know it, do all three.
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0: If you're happy and you know it, do all three.
1: Hooray!

Generation of the groove. Generation on the move. 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

went everywhere for you. 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I bought new underwear that's blue.